my mama before I was born. Got a boy child coming, gonna be a son of a gun. Gonna make his winning women jump and shout.

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1: Where are you?

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1: There's been a lot of talk about this next song. Maybe too much talk. This song is not a rebel song. This song is Someday, Bloody Someday.

What? You found Manuel Noriega? In the Philippines? He has a mansion? Okay, we're on a one.

0: when I do my love to you. Do I do?
1: Do I do that?
0: What you do?
1: What you do?
0: When I do my love to you. Do I do?
1: Do I do that?
0: What you do? When I do my love to you. Do I do?
1: Do I do?
0: What you do?
1: What you do?
0: When I do my love, Nate. I know the record's about to end, but we just gonna play and play until it goes away. So if you don't like the groove, you can turn the record off. It won't cost you nothing but a penny, then you'll have a cough.

mama before I was born. Got a boy child coming, gonna be a son of a gun. Gonna make these women jump and shout.

Thank you. God bless you. Thank you. Good night. Anthony Wilson on the guitar. Jeff Hamilton. John Clayton, thank you and God bless you.